break. It's like 10,000 spoons when all you need is a knife. It's meeting the man of my dreams and then meeting his beautiful wife. And isn't it ironic?

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0: 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And that's what they say.
1: Well, I'm telling you from the South United States of America that God and Christ are in your body and they're living through you.
0: Dominus vobiscum et spiritu tuum. All right, let's pray. Let us pray.